0: Right, no, no, not known exactly how many people there are.
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0: 4493, near Greenwich, Mary Charles, George, 5582, NCG 5582.
1: 3593.
0: Was this that vehicle that was reported taken by someone unauthorized?
1: That's unknown. He wasn't able to call them yet.
0: Copy. Who was the caller on that? Did you get their information?
1: The caller was a pant tailor. He's not the owner of the vehicle. The registration given by you guys does not match the name.

0: 3593. That other vehicle apparently is parked over at 331 Laurel. I got the keys for it. Is it a Kia?
1: I believe so.
0: Copy, I'll respond over. I'll give you numerics once I get there at the plate.

0: Livelli 274.
1: What?
0: You responded to Lake Erie Tobacco Pump House, 6964, Route 417. We have a burglar alarm.
1: What are you calling?
0: Route 3. That's -64.

Cold Spring. Brush tree fire call 2598 Route 394. Tree has been struck by lightning and is on fire in the cemetery. Repeating 395 to Cold Spring. Brush fire call 2598 Route 394. Tree has been struck by lightning and is on fire in the cemetery. 395 clear 2011.

0: 93.
1: Sounds like this is going to be that vehicle that was reported unauthorized. Would they be given a call? Curse transport to the granddaughter and her friend who has a license. I spoke with the grandma on the phone. I'll advise. Really don't want to get there.

0: dispatcher, just be advised, they're running over to a house to get their bag. I don't have them on board yet. 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
1: Five, four.

0: Green.
1: Shaw, units clear of Oak Hill. We've got it sorted out now.
0: Cat 4, should this be changed to unauthorized Houston or leave it as free?

0: two female juveniles on board, starting 21409, 21409, 200 block of North 4th, en route to 331 Laurel.
1: I'm one.

0: 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Dean Johnson out.
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0: 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Okay. 4-8-4-4, can you respond? 680 Bush Hill Road, with 2 horses in the roadway. The caller is behind them, they're headed towards 98.
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0: Got it. 3-8-4-5. 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
0: Where's it?
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1: 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They have a front door alarm. 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
0: Four, 4452. Go ahead. Okay. 39 made contact with 35. He's 10-4, take statement.
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0: 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Repeating 395, Salmix City, fire alarm at Emerald Hills, Building B is in Void 2. 395 clear at 2044.
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0: there.
1: Where are you?
0: We're going to be out at 8423 Pete Hill. The owner's been located via Facebook. They're on their way to retrieve him.
1: Yeah, I'm going.

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Virginia Tech, San Zebra Victor 6308 SDV 6308.

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0: 7240 is a little bit, we're still rolling.
1: Where is it?

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1: Go ahead.
0: We're pulling over now, about a mile south of Elko School.
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0: One. Can you give me that plate again? It's coming right now on file through post.
1: Same way.

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0: Land City structure fire, 209 Root Street, 205 Root Street, upstairs porch, on fire, caller can see flames, Trans Am to cover Cosmos City. Repeating, 395 Land City, structure fire, 205 Root Street, upstairs porch on fire, caller can see flames, Trans Am to cover Cosmos City, 395 clear, 2113.
1: Trans Am, 395.
0: Trans Am.
1: The fire wants an ambulance at the fire scene, or are we just dual dispatch for any EMS call?
0: Trans Am for an ambulance to respond to the scene to cover all calls in the city.
1: Copy.

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1: 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There is no fire. They must have just seen the grill. They stayed there okay.
0: 10-4.
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back to Allegheny ALS difficulty breathing. 7 North 7th Street. 74-year-old male, difficulty breathing with a stroke history. Repeating 3952 Allegheny ALS difficulty breathing call. 7 North 7th Street. 395 clear at 2135.

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1: 4-4, go ahead.
0: Horses were secured and returned home. We'll be clear.
1: Thank you.
0: On her quick call.
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1: what's the time? 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
0: Bayport.
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0: Can you check North Union Street? You're the CBS. We should have called from a long company. The phone is pinging in that area. They do not have a name. I've got a phone number. I'm going to try and look it up. Get a hold of somebody. They may have a police or medical emergency.

0: West, difficulty breathing, 7 North 7th Street. 74-year-old male, difficulty breathing with a stroke history. Repeating, 3952 Allegheny, ALS, difficulty breathing call, 7 North 7th Street. 395, clear at 2141.
1: ALS, and it leaves now as well.
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1: 10-4. They stated it proved calls from a phone, a tablet, an iPhone. They didn't have any of that information.
0: 10-4.
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1: 10-4. They stated it could have come from a phone, a tablet, an iPhone. They didn't have any of that information.
0: 10-4.
2: Received.

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0: it. Appears there's still some workers here from CVS. I'm just going to be checking inside to make sure they're come for.
1: 10-4. You need that phone number, I can give it to you.
0: 10-4, stand by for now.

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0: 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It's going to be on a silver Dodge Caravan. PA plate. 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
1: One-oh-seven Winship Ave. We have a open 911 male and female arguing. 5-3 is going to respond from the office as well.
0: Hey, you can close that. You can put me on that as well. Just don't close out my current call.
1: Great. There's also a domestic history at that address.

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1: Read it.

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0: 100 Broncos, North 12th Street. Received a call from a female at 119. They said someone had just been on her porch, looked like a male, who was knocking and crying. She thinks he had his left off her porch. Unknown.
1: 4-1.
2: 1-6.

0: Which 4193?
1: Green.
0: They give you a description of what he's wearing.
1: That's a negative.
2: 16983.
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2: Reported it was a male wearing pink, walking and crying.
1: Four.

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0: I'll be out with that mail at the Social Security building on State Street, 1618 West.

0: 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West East Street, just past the Y, North State, with New York Lincoln, X-ray Paul, 3875, LXB 3875.
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0: 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The other two units are going to be remaining on scene to complete some paperwork. I'll be back in to my follow-up.
1: Perfect.
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0: Can you put Twilight Cape on and dispatch also?
1: Appreciate

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1: Be advised, moving behind that vehicle, it's going to be Ontario, Charlie, Adam, David, Tom, 937, CADT 937. I'm following it for violations.

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0: Four four nine three traffic.
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3: 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We checked on that mail. He's all set. Just set over a breakup. All units clear.
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0: Have a description or where exactly they may be.
1: That's a negative. She said she was just hearing people talking and sounded like a female laughing.
0: Received. There's three individuals just coming off of Swan. 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
1: Recheck to make sure nobody was stealing anything.
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0: Go ahead. 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Area 10-4. I'll put their names in the incident.
1: Great. 97451. I'll be clear. Checked around the property. 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
0: How about that?
1: 375-30 and 1128C.
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1: Briefing. You can clear 25 as well.
2: Okay. 2153 over.
1: Oh, sorry, go ahead.
2: 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I'll be cleared 8:60 to stay on location at Fish Bay Port.
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1: Confirm that play because it's not coming back. Lincoln, Lincoln, Robert, 4809.
0: That's affirmed. New York, Lincoln, Lincoln, Robert, 4809.
1: That's received. I put it through both systems, not on file.
0: Received. It's Jeep, gray Jeep,

0: 3-1 Wendell Valley. I ran it on iMobile. I've got a return on that plate if you need it.
1: It's affirmative.
0: Valid to a Salvador Rosado Jr.
1: Where is he? Thank you.
0: Jeep Grand Cherokee Gray.
1: 3C311.

0: 4193. You can attach them in the area.
1: Yeah, well, we get the call from his mother. She's trying to get over that way to be able to pick him up, but she thinks she needs some help.
0: 10-4, you can show me how long he's at, or W. Smith.
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4: 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I'm going to be out with him as well. A second car pull over. It's going to be Texas, Reg, John Paul Sam, 9926, JPS, 9926.
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0: Can you go to 1000 B. Smith, or in that area? You're checking for the mail that was in the paint. Received a call from his mother. He's making statements that he wants to harm himself.
1: One six.

0: 97451. That Texas Reg was just door dashing. Wasn't sure, so he also pulled over, but he's going to be 10-4.
1: His parents are on scene. They're going to have him. He didn't make any statements to me wanting to threat himself. Threatening himself. I'm clear.
2: 10-4.

0: stuck probably by traffic. We're 17 in Birmingham Road with John R. Henry, 892 JNH 892.
1: It's going to be on Newton Street, right next to West State. It's going to be New York Tag. Michael, Adam, Charlie, 4691. MAC 4691.
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0: 22451. Show me clear, verbal warning to that Ontario name, date, birth. I answered for 1128A.
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1: Proceed, go ahead, that direct intersect. I was shutting down some kids with fireworks right now.
0: Proceed.
1: One, six.

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0: Sorry.
1: Little Valley, 7372. 7372. Do you still have people actively shooting fireworks off in the village?
2: We just shut that down. Do they still hear them?
1: Receive. I had a call at 146 East Union that they heard either fireworks or gunshots. I advised them of the fireworks complaint.
2: 10-4, we just shut it down. We're now looking for that gold pickup truck.
3: They headed towards Dollar General. There's also a plate in the car.
2: Received.
3: Little Village 2187, go ahead.
0: I'll be out on a quick call, compliance check.
3: Received.

0: 3372 Little Valley. I'm going to be out with that vehicle. Lincoln Sam 6640. Lincoln Sam 6640. 7-Eleven parking lot.
1: Precinct.

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1: Go ahead.
0: My operator is going to be the RO, be issuing for 1172A. He'll also be given a verbal warning for 306B.
1: Right here.
0: By one, the 29th is a good court date, correct?
1: That's affirmative.
0: Where's it?

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1: 1941.
0: Indigo 2805, Wesleyan Church, 763 Prospect Avenue. Vehicle in the parking lot, playing loud music.
1: 19. Four one.

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1: Hey, 219, just south of Norco with New York, King Boy David, 9425. Can I get the status of that, please?

0: 7374 is there. We spoke with those individuals, no signs of intoxication or anything. Trying to get out of there before a friend saw them pulling a prank on their vehicle. Mutual's clear.
1: Where is it? Hey, 7, go ahead.
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0: 25451, perfect.
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0: It's going to be on Broad Street near High. It's going to be a Texas tag, John Paul Stam, 9926, JPS 9926, Texas plate.
1: Richard.

0: for us.
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0: 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He just showed me all the paperwork for him. 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I advise him what he needs to do. 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
0: New York Lincoln King Young, 5374. LKY, 5374. Comes back to a Sharon Kearns, same last name. I believe that's going to be the female. It's parked in front of JCC in a handicapped spot. Be returning to speak with the caller.
1: 4-4.
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2: 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My name is Wendell in dispatch 1129A. 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
0: 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I have an item for you.
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0: 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Respond 86 eastbound, mile marker 61. Of course, there's a riding lawnmower in the road.
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0: 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You respond, 51 South 7th Street. 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He has him pinned to the ground.
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1: 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Level 4, is it?
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1: Appreciate it. Have a good night.

Bye-bye. 2182. 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

0: 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Out of service. 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
1: 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You as well.
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0: In a zero back at quarters.
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0: Ben says that one, or we will be clear.
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0: 819 en route to the State Trooper Barracks. We will advise when en route to the hospital.
1: Receiver's fine to State Police Collins at 20 after.

0: transporting one male patient to ACMC with State Trooper aboard, State Trooper 3A38 following.
1: Copy, ONI transporting ACMC, State Police on board, 26F.

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0: 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Joey 242 Crosby's New York Ranch, King Boy David 4288, KBD 4288.
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0: going to be issuing UTTs to that RO operator. She's going to be working on getting a license driver here also.
1: Great, Dave.

0: 451-23, KJ.
1: Right.
0: I just went over to the parking garage. It's going to be up on the 8th level. The shift security supervisor over at the casino states they have an employee sitting on the ledge acting suicidal.
1: Proceed. You show me a project extension.
2: Three galleys. 08451, I copy direct, I'll be in route as well.
0: Great.
2: 21451, did the casino employee give you a name and date of birth? You can just put it in dispatch, please.
0: I'm working on it.
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0: Appreciate
1: it. 22451, you show me pulling into the parking garage.
0: Appreciate it.
4: Can you respond over to Madigan's for six people fighting in the back parking lot?
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4: 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Proceed, 41 after.

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1: Stand for what?
0: Going to be Buffalo Street and Leo Marsh Drive with New York. Lincoln, Sam, 6593. LLS 6593.
1: Stand for

0: Hi, Ginger.
1: 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These guys up here.
0: Cheers.
1: First of day 249 after.
2: One nine.
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0: 74 will be out of service. I'll still be on for a couple more hours.
1: We're going to see 51 after.
2: 2174, what about answer 7th night?
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1: 69 Humphrey. Four four Ashford Drive South.
0: Valley 2169 to respond to the Dollar General Matthias for a burglar.

0: 303 North 13th Street. That number is 3. Speak with a caller. It says there's some type of a mobile altercation going on at one of the other apartments in a different building. They've got to show you where it's at. It should be the back of the smallest building.
1: Great.
0: A314.
1: 14. Can you respond as well? 65 after. The client ID ending 050 I entered in dispatch is going to be the employee that found him. Show me clear for me to say no. 08 and 22 are going to be all set.
0: 36.

0: 9451.
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0: 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Just waiting on her license driver.

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2: Hi, Freeman.
3: 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It's going to be 303, apartment 1. Spoke with the residents there. Said they were just talking loudly to each other. Everything's 10-4 here. You just change it to a loud noise as well. We're clear.
2: Careful.

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1: 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What's the issue?
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1: Copy.

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BLS head injury. 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

0: 22451. Got that mail on board. Going to be en route to OGH. Starting mileage 888-06.9. Could you notify OGH?
1: Appreciate it. Will do. 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

0: 73-72. You respond over to 3242 Route 417, the Dunkin' Donuts. Caller reporting the smell of smoke and fire coming from the building. In route.
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0: 35 Allegheny Fire smoke investigation. It's going to be in the area of Dunkin' Donuts at 417-3242 or 417. Call reporting smoke scene in the area. Do have law enforcement in the room. Repeating, 35 Allegheny Fire smoke investigation. Dunkin' Donuts, 3242 or 417. Call reporting, he can see smoke in the area. Law enforcement is in room. 35 clear, 120.
1: This is vehicle, Pennsylvania plate, Zebra Robert George, 5676.
2: 120.

0: 7372 Little Valley. I'll be out at Dunkin' Donuts. Nothing's showing.
1: Received. Caller believes it's coming from the rear of the building.

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1: It's 9.
0: Sure.

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1: Correct.
0: It's going to be the house next to it, coming out of the chimney. Can't tell if it's a chimney fire or not. I'm going to try and make contact with them here.
1: Receive 122.

0: 7372 Little Valley. This is going to be the building by the Redemption Center. Not the actual building itself, but a building out behind. I believe it's a residence, but I can't get anybody to answer the door.
1: Copy. We do have fire dispatch. They're crewing up.
0: Proceed.
2: There's not a bad item clear. Everything's secure.
1: 124.
3: Chief, have you responding? We got Allegheny PD on location. States the point of origin is going to be the residence behind Dunkin' Donuts, right next to the Redemption Center. Smoke's going to be coming out of the chimney, possible chimney fire, but he's not entirely sure.
0: Reese, do you want to recall us for that?
3: Copy. Allegheny Fire, smoke investigation. It's going to be the residence right next to Dunkin' Donuts, 3242 or 417. Large amount of smoke in the area. Law enforcement is on location. Repeating, 35 Allegheny Fire, smoke investigation, 3242 or 417, the residence behind it. Or a large amount of smoke in the area. Law enforcement on location. 35 clear, 125.
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2: While you're out to the hall, do you want to recall as a possible structure fire? 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
3: Copy, not entirely sure yet. Law enforcement trying to gain access to the building to find out.

Grand 5 to Allegheny Fire, Allegheny EMS, Deputy 4, Nass Creek, Weston Mills, possible structure fire. The residents behind Dunkin' Donuts, 3242 Route 417, large amount of smoke in the area, possible chimney fire. Repeating, 35 to Allegheny Fire, Allegheny EMS, Nass Creek, Weston Mills, Deputy 4, possible structure fire, Dunkin' Donuts, residents behind it, 3242 Route 417, large amount of smoke in the area, possible chimney fire, 35 clear 126.

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0: Paraphyletic 2 Allegheny Fire, Allegheny EMS, second call, ALS MVA, 4272 South 9 Mile Road. 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I have a vehicle into a residence and a pole. 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
1: 453-450.
2: 395 LE Chief 1, I'll be en route to the South 9 Mile call.
0: Copy, Chief 1 responding at 132.
1: Base LU Chief. Go ahead, Allegheny Base. 450, what do you got there at your residence?
3: We've got nothing showing. Divert and go to the car accident. I'll be in route there momentarily.
1: Copy.

0: 385 Allegheny, Chief.
1: Go ahead, Chief.
0: You can stand down all the mutual aid with my thanks. And we'll be responding to the South Nile Island incident. We're going to be clear here. This is just a fireplace.
1: Received, Chief. Standing down all mutual aid at 134, 35 to Knapp's Creek in Weston Mills. You copy?
0: Knapp Creek, copy. Standing down.
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1: Copy, EMS, Lieutenant, 135.

0: 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You got a utility pole blocking the road. 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
1: We're going to see 136. We do have fire and EMS en route.
2: Chief one.
3: Going to be heading out that south 9 mile also.
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2: Oh. LG 7 responding 4272 South 9 Mile Road at 137.
3: 295 to LG Chief.
2: Go ahead, Chief.
3: I'm going to be clear of the incident at Dunkin' Donuts. I'll be responding to the South 9 Mile myself.
2: Copy, Chief. I'll be clear responding to 4272 South 9 Mile 137.
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4: Trans Am, Deputy 4, structure fire, 604 Irving Street, right off of South 5th for a working structure fire, possible entrapment, 3-5 clear, 139.
5: Chief 1, I got pole number 53. Pole number 53 is closest pole I can get to.
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0: Go ahead. Quad A19 is going to be delayed on scene at ECMC, possibly 2 hours or more. We'll let you know when we're back in.
1: Receive A19.
0: Yeah, the area.
1: Someone want to go shut down 6th Street.
0: O-9's out.
1: 9-3, we got houses and golf.
2: Cat 4, they did state with possible entrapment.

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1: Got a dog out. Don't hear any people in here.
2: Got a dog out. Can you take the all people in there?
1: Can't tell.
2: Andy?
1: Yeah, affirmative.
2: Ten-4, what's the best place to have Ruby you?
1: We're going to put him in a car.
0: Yeah, 10-4, I got one crew left in the house. Another one returning from Buffalo.
1: Yep.
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0: Grant 5 to Allegheny Fire and EMS, Weston Mills, and Poorville. Structure fire, it's going to be 604 Irving Street, City of Olean. Working structure fire with entrapment. Repeating 305 to Poorville, Weston Mills, Allegheny Fire and EMS. Structure fire, 604 Irving Street in City of Olean. Working structure fire with entrapment. 305 clear, 144.
1: Grant 5, Weston's Mills acknowledges.
0: Weston's acknowledging 144.
2: Deputy 4 is in river.
0: Deputy 4 responding, confirmed working structure fire with entrapment.
3: Grant 5, we're on location.
0: Okay, stay on location 144. Go ahead, Chief.
4: Is that going to be a standby for Allegheny, or are they requesting our engine to the scene?
0: Per the run card, it's your ambulance and engine to Central Fire.
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0: Can you start responding to Madigan's in Ellicottville? CPD's tied up. Had a bouncer involved in a fight on the back patio.
1: Copy.
2: 7250, Little Valley.
0: Go on.
2: I'll be on scene. I'm going to call in. You can have him disregard.
0: Received.

0: Jim.
1: Hey, land base.
0: Just reading the run card here. They want an ambulance to the scene to cover all EMS calls in the city, if you're not already aware, sir.
1: Yeah, that's done for. I got Trans-Am 92 on the fire scene. And it's available in-house for whatever calls.
0: Copy, sir. Thank you.
2: Portal Chief responding.
0: Chief, have you responding per the run card and air truck to the scene?

0: Bearing 5, Weston's Mills 1.
1: Good, Weston's 1.
0: Well, we're going to be out at Station 1. You want to give us a recone for an EMT?
1: Please. Grand 5, West Mills, EMT is needed for the standby request. 604 Irving Street, repeating. Grand 5, West Mills, EMT is needed for your ambulance standby request for the structure fire in Olean. Grand 5, clear 153.
2: EGAP, Grand 5, you can put this route Olean General.
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0: 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Hops 4.
1: Fortville 7, go ahead.
0: Hey, when you get down here, come in from, like 7th Street area. Don't come in from the 5th Street. Go down a couple blocks and come in there. You'll be able to get right down to 41.
1: Received.

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0: Do you have utilities coming to this location on everything?
1: That's affirmative. NYSEG was contacted for the gas shutoff, and we're working on National Grid for the electrical shutoff.
0: Copy that.
1: That's affirmative. 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
0: Please, Steve, if you could make contact with them again and let them know we have live primaries on the road down here.

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1: You canceled the ECO. 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
0: Yeah, well, she's already on her way to you guys. 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
1: Copy, thank you. Well, LA 7372. You respond to St. Bonaventure, Shea Laughlin Hall. Be dispatching EMS for an 18-year-old female, intox, semi-conscious.
2: I received.

Grand 5, Allegheny EMS, ALS overdose, St. Bonaventure, Laughlin Hall, 3261 Route 417 in the lobby area. I have an 18-year-old female intoxicated and currently semi-conscious. Repeating, 35 Allegheny EMS, ALS overdose, St. Bonaventure, Shea Laughlin Hall, 3261 Route 417, 18-year-old female intoxicated, semi-conscious, 35 clear at 210.

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1: That's a negative. 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
0: 3-6.

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Here's my office, the South 9 Mile incident. This is State Police.

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0: 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Cruise ride back to 130 South First. 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

0: 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Code 9 from the hospital, heading over to Central Fire.
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Where is your care?

0: 7372 Little Valley. Spoke with those gentlemen. They agreed to turn it down.
1: I received, we have a second complaint on South 7th Street of loud music and yelling over a microphone.
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0: Cabby 95, heavy clear at 301.
1: This is Chase 8, 395. We're back in quarters.
0: Chase 8, back in quarters at 302. Have a good night.
1: You too, sir.
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0: 95 Little Valley Traffic, 986 eastbound. Yeah, 86 eastbound, just about a mile east of exit 21 with New York, Mary Charles George, 8570.
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0: 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Per Irving Street Command, you can stand now or turn to quarters.
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1: Received MV4 heavy, clear 349.
2: 10-5, Allegheny units are clear central.
1: Received Allegheny, clear central fire 349.

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1: Yeah, we're getting 88 back quarters, 357, have a good night.
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0: Little Valley, 6-9. Can you respond to 7 North Main, Crosby's, for a welfare check? Employee there states there's a customer that walked in asking to call 911.
1: Okay.

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0: Could you start EMS up here for a 64-year-old male complaining of pain in his knees? He does have a couple open lacerations.
1: Emergency 420.

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1: 7247.
0: You show both units clear last, not a service, narrative's updated.
1: Received.

Provide to Delvin. Bill is trauma standard. It's going to be the Crosby's on North Main Street, 7 North Main Street. Law enforcement requesting evaluation for a 64-year-old male, pain in his knee with lacerations. Repeating, 305 Delvin, Bill's Trauma Standard, Crosby's, 7 North Main Street. Law enforcement requesting evaluation of a 64-year-old male, pain in his knee with lacerations. 305 clear, 422.

Kelvin, Bill's Trauma Standard, Crosby, 7 North Main Street. Law enforcement requesting evaluation of a 64-year-old male, knee pain with lacerations. Repeating, 35 Delvin, Bill's Trauma Standard, Crosby, 7 North Main Street. Law enforcement requesting evaluation of a 64-year-old male with knee pain and laceration. 35 clear, 427.

out of Bellevin EMS, Mercy 95s in route from Springville.

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1: 10-4.

0: 08451. Can you run those individuals, see if there's any OPs on file?
1: Okay.

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1: Receive 531. It doesn't appear that there's any OP in place.
0: Execute.

0: Unit Chief. Exodus has been turned over to National Grid. The road is closed, will remain closed for 8+ hours. And if you could notify New York State Police that the vehicle has not been towed from the scene until later today when they get the power lines out of the way.
1: Appreciate you, 533.

0: 45108. 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
1: Got it.
0: It's going to be 435-084-623. 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
1: Received.

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1: Over.
0: We received another burg alarm for Dollar General. If you could just stop and check on it. I did advise the alarm company that this is the third time and a key holder will need to respond at some point.

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1: Gracie.

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0: 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You can show me a service. 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
0: Little Valley to 2187, non-emergent. When you're able, check on a street sign. I believe it's the road name sign has been possibly knocked down. 236 Main Street, East Randolph. Let me know.
1: Copy. I'll be around.
0: 36,

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2: Can you blotter me a property check? 120 West Green Street. It's going to be the former 313 South First. Everything's secure. 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
3: Yeah.

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I'll have in a minute.

0: traffic. Advocate, though. Go ahead, 2196. 219, 242, New York Plate. LS, Lincoln, Sierra, Yankee, 1124, LSY, 1124.
1: Received, I'll have you out on 219 at 842.

0: 39451. You can show me clear. The Ohio information I entered under my heading in dispatch is going to be the information Ohio plate, Ohio operator. Two verbal warnings were issued. You can show me clear.
1: Eight 46.

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Copy clear, I have a report on file. 3, is what she said.

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0: A1 Ashford.
1: 4B16, Fort Lauderdale.
0: Fort Lauderdale to 2196. This one's coming right at you. There's a rideshare driver in a gray SUV being followed by a gray pickup truck. Driver states he's going 60 and the vehicle is still tailgating him. Last known to be passing Cotter heading in your direction on 219. That's a gray pickup truck following a silver SUV.
1: Receive.

0: with your cell phone?
1: Cell phone. Was the last number you were passing, Cotter. 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

0: 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You can show us clear.
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0: Of both calls or the traffic stop? 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
0: Can you call the complainant back in regards to that erratic driver?
1: Received, we're looking for an update location.
0: He went behind him, going into the village right now, but I just want to verify.
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0: near Henry with New York, George Lincoln Victor 1968, GLV 1968.
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0: You are trying to 716 storage, reference a suspicious person complaint. Caller states there's three individuals, two of them on bicycle. Not sure what they're doing.
1: Two eight. 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

0: 28983. It's going to be Sam Miller and Brennan Reynolds. Third person was GOA. Can you just run a file check on Brennan Reynolds for me, please?
1: Stand by.
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0: That's received. Looks like 27's going to be ahead of me, first on scene.
2: That 99, that red Jeep went towards Hotel Westgate. Probably heading for Messenger Street.
0: That's received. I'll go with them to locate that vehicle.
2: See who was offering.
0: 99451, can you put that plate in dispatch for the Jeep?
2: Alrighty there.

0: Negative for results at that house that it's registered to.
1: Right, 34.

either go to Franklinville Owner Investigation, 51st Avenue, report of an odor of natural gas coming from that residence. Repeating, 552 Franklinville Owner Investigation, 51st Avenue, a strong odor of natural gas reported from that residence. 3 o'clock clear at 9:30.

0: I did not find that vehicle in the area anywhere. I'm going to be responding to 27's location.
1: Mm-hmm.

0: I'm tagging the incident number.
1: The incident number is going to be 189-598. 189-598.
0: That's received.

0: frequency. Structure fire, 203 West 8. That's 203 West 8. Dispatching now.
1: Jag fire.
2: Four nine copies.
1: Four nine copies.

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1: Four nine copies.
2: 28 copies.
3: 55 copies. 2-3.
4: He says he's on Old Route 17 by the Twin Ponds. He cannot give me a better location. His plot is off my map. He says someone was shooting in his direction. He's going to be waiting in a trailer in a blue Ford pickup. Old Route 17 near the Twin Ponds. 87, can you start heading that way?
5: 87, copy.
1: 4-8-2-4, Little Valley. You can attach me as well.
4: Copy that. I don't know if it's intentional, the shooting. He wasn't very cooperative. His phone number's in there, so I want to talk to him. We're getting out of that 911 call right now.
0: Is there, repeat your message.

0: Alright, so I'm going to have State and 20th blocked off eastbound traffic.
1: Transit
2: 97. 97's in route, West State 3, Olean.
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3: A 3SB advised, State 19th is going to be blocked off.

0: 2W4, report of a structure fire at 2003 West State Street, City of Olean. Repeating 3 and 5 to W4. Report of a structure fire, 2003 West State Street, possible entrapment. North 19th Street, North 20th, Cross Street, 3 and 5, clear at 944.
1: W4, 3 and 5, I'm in the route. You're calling out on West 8. There's possible entrapment. Let me know. 488 per OPD. Nobody's entrapped. The house is engulfed in flames. No one's entrapped. House engulfed. 944.
0: The toy box.
1: W4 acknowledges.
0: I was 945.

0: Okay.
1: Can you give 5-6 a call? He just left a couple hours ago from the one overnight. See if he might want to come out for this one, too. Also, let 5-0 know what's going on.
0: 5-5, could you repeat the last half of your transmission? I cut you off.
1: So let 5-0 know what's going on down here.
0: Thank you.

0: Yes.
1: To Weston, Allegheny, Fortville. Response is needed to structure fire 2003 West State Street, City of Olean. Repeating 352 Weston, Allegheny, Fortville. Response is needed to a structure fire 2003 West State Street. We're requesting one engine and ambulance to Station 1 from Weston. Ambulance and engine to Central Fire from Allegheny and the air truck from Fortville to the scene. 395 clear at 947.
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drive to Franklinville, report of odor of natural gas coming from 51st Avenue. Repeating, clear drive to Franklinville, report of natural gas odor coming from 51st Ave. Drive by clear 950.

0: What is this?
1: Are you still in the village, sir? Franklin?
0: Uh-huh.
1: We're having trouble getting a crew for a call. 51st Avenue. It's a report.

0: Voice of Faith.
1: Are you still in the village, sir? Franco? We're having trouble getting a crew for a call. 51st Avenue. It's a report of strong smell of natural gas. Can you just touch base and get a status for us? We're still working on a fire department.
0: Hello.
1: Four eight eight, go ahead.
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0: 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An accident exchange report was filled out and given to the driver.
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99451, show me out on Washington with a four-wheeler on the road.

0: 43 Little Valley, do you have any owner information on this property?
1: Little Valley to 4843, say again, please.
0: Do you have any owner information on this property?
1: I'm checking now, sir.
2: Washington at 148, I believe is the numeric, speaking to the parents of this juvenile on the four-wheeler.
3: That's received.

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2: You say Purple Chief, on location 7-1.
1: Deputy 4, where are you getting what, 7 when it arrives? Location, do you have National Fuel notified?
2: Negative, we didn't know yet. Who would you like to contact us?
1: Sure, if I'm getting wandered out.
2: Here's the deal, you're on your route.

0: 44th Street.
1: Last call here is from 22, and the person associated didn't name the owner here. I have no number for the owner in my system. I did put I have in the narrative.
0: I was able to get that from a neighbor. Thank you.
1: Receive.

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1: Hey, you're up in here, work your way up through carefully and park next to Love Thy Neighbor.
0: Okay, we heard work our way up through, but what was the final part of the message?
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0: very safe.
1: But you show me clear from this location, I'm going to go and speak with the caller.
2: That's your Steve. I don't need your pedigree information.

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1: That's received. While I was speaking with the legal guardian of the juvenile, I did hear another one. I did not visualize it, though.

0: Okay, stop. I'm going to be clear, 3829-4955, going to remain on scene. Do you have anything pending?
1: Yeah.

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0: Go ahead. I believe one of the Frankable Chiefs is going to be calling on the fire channel, but definitely not coming from the house. There's just a faint whiff out by the sidewalk. I think he's going to recommend National Fuel come take a peek by the sidewalk.
1: Copy that, sir. We'll be ready. I'm going to send you a cat message. You got a phone call request a while ago.

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2: Be clear, this is going to be civil for the most part. The juvenile adult I spoke with has permission, he stated, from Mr. Valence, who owns the property. Again, you can show me clear.
0: You're clear, 10-11.

ALS unconscious in tandem, 1951 Westfall Road. 70-year-old male, in and out of consciousness, high blood pressure, high temp. 395, Trans-Am. ALS unconscious in tandem at 1951 Westfall Road. Between the Fall Road and Buffalo Street. 395, clear 1023.

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0: 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Domestic, verbal at this time.
1: Do it.
0: Yeah.

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0: 32, Zone 3 Patrol, Town of Cold Spring, Interstate 86.
1: Grand 52 Cold Spring, Seneca Nation, vehicle fire, I-86, exit 18, westbound off-ramp. Repeating Cold Spring, Seneca Nation, for the vehicle fire, I-86, exit 18, off-ramp, westbound. Seneca is clear, 1028.
0: I just heard him start a unit. It's going to be Interstate 86, westbound at exit 18.
1: Oh, yeah.

0: 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He's going to let us know if you're not needed.
1: Appreciate
2: it.
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2: go ahead. 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
3: a good result. Alright, it's the pathfinder.
0: Who's the caller?

0: Checking status on Lesby 96. 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You guys all set?
1: 7-0 Little Valley. That was us. We served it.
0: Received. Is that going to be the same for the...
1: That was the same OOP I was attached to. Info's in the narrative.
0: Well, I served the paper on Thorn Street. Was that also an OOP?
1: 7-0. I'll call in.
0: Received.
2: Is that from the structure fire or the unconscious call?
1: From the structure fire. Thank you.

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1: 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We'll be around momentarily.
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0: Little Valley to Zone 4 Patrols, Village of Allegheny.
1: 488 Town Allegheny, what do you got?
0: Can you respond over to Allegheny PD? Caller's there. They're not in service. He wants to report a hit and run that occurred at Monge's. Receive, sir. They're going to be in a Hyundai Tucson waiting for you.

0: 在天天在给他在中央楼体使用一点呢。二十七天在他的摊分。
1: Deputy 4395, I'm clear from all in.
0: Received Deputy 4, I'm clear, 1036.

0: Coconut Beach, East Bonner, West Bonner Lane.
1: Westbound, exit 18 off ramp.
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1: I don't know at this time. You want to bring 9 and come up? 3-5, Cold Spring 1.
2: Cold Spring 1, go ahead.
1: We're going to be on location at this time. Have Seneca stand by. The chief wants to continue. At this time, there's no active fire.
2: Great, you 3-5 Seneca Nation. Did you copy?
1: Negative.
2: Cold Spring 1 on location, stating no active fire. They'd like the chief to continue. Other units to stand by, they say this.
0: Three, you disregard.
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1: Go ahead, 4823.
0: Be just in front of exit 18, 86 westbound, Alaska registration, King Robert Henry, 543, KRH, 543.

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0: Yeah.

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You can show us Luke Collier on a follow up. 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Served, or is it a follow up on Blinn Road? Copy that, have you got a blue collar?

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1: Yeah, for Maligan.
0: We got a possible order of protection violation. We're not finding it yet. You speak to the caller, Old Navy.

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1: Received 117. 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
0: Did you get in to 5 Washington Street, Elkville Village, to the bake shop? Keys and dogs locked in a white Range Rover. There are dogs locked in it.

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1: Can you run the name of the OBA added to the narrative on my job current advice for any files and the status of a driver's license in Massachusetts?
0: Stand by.

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1: A1 Gray Valley, what's that?
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0: Little Valley to 4843 or 44. I think 43 is closer. We got an auto crash notification. Can you please check the area of West Branch Road, Bush Hill Road, Farmersville, see if there's a cell phone or an accident, so you know who to attach.
1: 43.
0: I see 43, 11, 31, 44. I'll also point that way. Received.

in Willow Street, Lakeview Senior Care, for a 65-year-old female, all over body pain, altered mental status. We're being 552 William 10, respond with the Smethport ambulance, 15 Willow Street, Smethport. 65-year-old female, all over body pain, altered mental status, 3 clear, 1132.

0: Fully intend the 395, acknowledge the call was in Smithport, en route.
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0: 484-3 Little Village.
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0: I'm out on Bushfield. I'll be patrolling the area.
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0: 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We'll both be clear. 3866.
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0: At noon, can you do a property check in Highland Park? It's going to be a custody exchange visit. It'll probably request the police presence at noon.
1: That's received. I'll head over there now.

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0: Right now, Highland Park, 756. 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
1: That's received.

0: Go ahead, 480. North 7th Street, just off the Buffalo Road, New York. King Victor Lincoln, 1045, KVL 1045, Memorial status.
1: Received, have you out on 7th or Buffalo?

0: Coming clear. Everything's 10-4.
1: That's received. In your trestles, keep an eye on 52 Swan Street. That house is boarded up. Had a report from the marshals that persons are going in and out the back of that residence. It's condemned. 52 Swan Street.
0: Received.

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2: Mile Road. 21-year-old female has fallen. We're repeating 352 Alien EMS, Bela, all standard. 26935 Mile Road. 21-year-old female has fallen, needs lift assist. Crash Research, she's been crash hard in Buffalo Road, 385 clear at 1206.

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1: 1210.

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BLS of priority. Issue Avalia State 7930 Route 16 North. 43-year-old male dizzy, unable to walk. Correct. Be 5-2 Franklinville Transient for the standby. BLS of priority. Issue Avalia State 7930 Route 16 North. Route 44. 43-year-old male dizzy, unable to stand. Standby clear at 12 o'clock.

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0: 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There is not a condemned placard on this building.

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0: Little Valley to 2198. None 8. You clear from blue collar. Was that, sir? That's affirmative. 3C, thank you.
1: Only intended Cat County, back in service in Smithport after ALS assessment, turned over to BLS.
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0: Overboard. You respond to 116 King Street, the lower apartment. Check on the welfare of a highly intoxicated male. Caller states he's made statements of not wanting to live anymore.
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2: 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Allegheny franchise, 2 Allegheny Mass, Allegheny Fire, Allegheny 8A, requesting manpower for lift assist, 26935 Mile Road, 395 clear at 1230.

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0: I just want you to be advised that I did make contact with that female involved in the accident earlier. I'll be issuing some new PTs.
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0: You can show me clear on King Street. 5-5 is going to have that mail on board, courtesy transport. He'll advise for the location. Do you have anything pending?
1: 10-4. You respond to 464 Indiana Avenue, elderly female locked out of her residence.
0: 10-4.

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1: Dr. Steve, thank you.
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0: 217 Rossdale, assault priority is a casino. For a male between 60 and 70, the assault of a scooter has a head injury. Repeat 35217 Rossdale, assault priority. 7K Allegheny Casino. For a male between 60 and 70, the assault of a scooter has a head injury is conscious. 35 clear at 1244.
1: 385-418
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1: 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I did issue one verbal warning for 403 section 1, one UTT issued for 1163 Adam.
0: UWK 2233 for general. 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
0: 俺、声出た最後、どうか。
1: Where's this with our San Francisco?
2: Collins. Little Valley to 338. I got a fire chief headed out to 295 Buffalo Street and go on to assist with a service call. There's an alert on the address for police to go to any calls due to the owner of the property. I'm going to attach you.
3: Gavin, pretty sure it's the same call we got through Erie County.
2: Received. This one's a cockatiel.
3: Yep, same one.

0: 过去进来开。Could be at location, that address. You know what apartment number it's going to be?
1: That's negative. They were supposed to wait outside.
0: Receive.
1: Well, Erie County also sent a trooper.
0: Copy.

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1: I'm out with 38 on Buffalo Street. Wanda, the fire department's there to come in if they're waiting.
0: Copy. I believe the chief is there too, sir.
1: Appreciate it. Thank you.

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0: Hi, Tula Valley, 7 p.m. Mazda, left a healthy breathing call, 203 Fair Oak Street, for a 68-year-old female, hyperventilating, losing color. We're repeating, 35 Tula Valley, 7 p.m. Mazda, left a healthy breathing call, 203 Fair Oak Street, Village of Little Valley, between 6th and 7th Street, 68-year-old female, hyperventilating, losing color, 35 clear, 1407.
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0: 2198, go ahead. Going to be Route 16, Knapp Creek, Newark Plate, Lincoln Union Town, 3302, LUT 3302.
1: Terry C, have you out in Route 16 at 1408?
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2: We are just clearing OGH returning. 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
3: Bruce.

2 right off EMS. Mutually requesting Lobelia ALS after beating call 203 Fair Oak Street. 68-year-old female, hyperventilating, losing color. Repeating 352 right off EMS. ALS difficulty breathing call 203 Fair Oak Street. 68-year-old female, hyperventilating, losing color. 35 clear at 14 minutes.

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0: in my room 23. 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Unknown on the weapons.
1: Second.
0: Copy. I'll be in.

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0: The RO of that vehicle was the operator. I issued 2 verbal warnings and 1 UTT when you're ready. Verbal warning for 5098 and 4011A. UTT issued was 1180, David. Clear.
1: Thank you.

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0: Little Valley to 4844 or 481. We want you for a conservation call. Supposedly someone is burning mattresses and other items off of Regent Street. Let me know. I'll call in, Jonathan.
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0: 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I'll be out.
1: 3324 King 21. Let me know on the other car.
0: Copy.

0: 451-99. Subject shows to be on New York State probation. She has an order of protection that has not been served yet against Johnny O. No current watch or warrants.
1: That's received. Thank you.

0: 2190. What's your location? I'm going to have a pending mental health call here in a little bit. Care August. Reese, I'll let you know in a minute.
1: Lift 5 to Little Valley, manpower needs for lift 205 to 203 Fair Oak Street.
0: 5 clear at 14-24. Go ahead. Need you to respond, Little Valley Terrace, number 206. Caller stating she believes there's a child in the attic. I believe you're familiar with this person. Copy.

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0: Sorry, Steve. 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
0: 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We'll eventually fly back in.
1: Great, Chief.

0: 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Bell Valley 2198, I got a call on the Barnum, Route 16 South, you available? Copy. Caller was, unsure of the exact location. Best description's in here, you give him a call if you want. It could be the top of the hill, it's an injured deer.
1: Received.

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0: There's no active fire, both units will be clear.
1: Copy, no fire found, units clear, 14-35.

0: Argente.
1: Four, 2-4, Denzel Kern.

probably the 42-3. I'm going to attach it to an unwanted person. The caller states that a Miranda Fisher's on the property, not supposed to be there. However, he is out walking and not going to head back right now.

0: The plate's going to be in dispatch. I'm going to be on East State Street.
1: Received.

0: 28983. I'm out on early. It is that female that I talked to earlier.
1: Have
0: 38983, we're going to be disregarding.
2: Have 4248.

0: 51-27.
1: Go ahead.
0: Is that a blue Toyota RAV4?
1: Receive. Yeah.
0: That place, Valley, comes back to a North Collins couple. No special files.
1: Receive.
2: Clear. They were able to get that property out of the house. They've been advised not to return.
0: Seven.
1: I'll be issuing 1172A to the client ID ending in 481.
0: That's received.

0: 7, go ahead.
1: I'll be clear from the substation. That female's released on a parent's ticket. Running courtesy ride back to 9 Gordon Street.
0: Received. Did you want to attach started?
1: Eight 7 1 9 9 4 7 0 9 9 4 7 0.

0: Hi, this is Randolph A. We're route to OGH and Little Valley EMS Captains on borderless.
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1: Hey.
0: Happy Mother's Day, I'll be clear.
1: Appreciate it.

51 traffic. I'm going to be in the parking lot of Worth W. Smith with the plate and dispatch ending 5625.

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0: Fifteen oh one.

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Go ahead to 423, say again. Show me out on Canal Street. 3C, 1570.

0: 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I have a harassment, Hinsdale. Caller would like to start with a phone call stating it's a possible OP violation I'll attach to.
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0: Nah, itu orang. 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Oh, it has a gray woodscape. It can be parked on the South Union side of the park near the pavilion.
1: Ground 4.

0: to Control Yorkshire.
1: Sometime else, we'll get another line.
0: Eight one Delvin. 481 welfare check, 50 Meadow Lane is where the complaint is. The male at this time is somewhere wandering around Twin Lakes Trailer Court. There's a description in the narrative. A1 complainant had previously noticed that male walking along Route 39 coming from the Erie County area of Springville, heading towards Route 16.

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Devo...

0: 3, we're being flagged down on 4th and Irving.
1: Yeah.
0: The mail here states that a pit bull was chasing him. We'll be looking for a dog at large.
1: That one.

0: 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I'm on Irving for that follow up.
1: Yeah.

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1: Now hit it.
0: 16.5 gallons, mileage 21476. 21476.

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0: 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Matt Ferraro is purchasing this house on Friday.
1: That's Steve, thank you.

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0: 61340, 11 gallons, 61340, 11 gallons.
1: Yeah.
2: Can you keep that open for me, please? Also, 2893, I'm going to be clear on our room.
1: That works.
0: Two nine copies, gates are open.

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1: 127 917 9 gallons. 127 917 9 gallons.
0: Yeah.

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1: 2-1.
0: Can I close the Sherlock Hollow? 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
2: That's a permit. 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
0: Hurry, dude. 1613.

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Copy that.

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2: 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Corey Love, possible gas leak, no reported illness. 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Willow House Rehab, 1355 Corville Olean Road. Right off of Penn Avenue, for possible gas leak, no reported illness. Verify clear, 1639.
1: Green Eye 5, Weston's Chief, John, route from Corville.
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0: Weston's Chief, Grand 5, did you say National Fuel has been contacted?
1: That's negative, sir. I can contact them if you'd like.
0: Yeah, 10-4, why don't you go ahead and do that?
1: Receive, all advice.

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0: Weston's chief on private. Is Joe going with you guys?
1: That's affirmative.
0: Okay, you want Rick and I to bring this down as long as you got an EMT there?
1: Hang tight here for a minute so we can get in the parking lot and see what we got going.
0: Okay, let me know.
1: 10-4.

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1: Wilson 7 responding to Willow House Rehab. National Fuel is contacted. They'll be sending a crew.

0: M5.
1: Oh, we're on location. Building appears to be evacuated. We'll be out investigating.
0: Weston 7 on location. Building evacuated. 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
0: Twitter AAM Private。Go ahead, Chief. We should be all set down here. We're just going to hang out, wait for National Fuel to get here. No need for handoff. Okay, covered. We got five of us up here. We'll be on standby. 10-4, thanks.

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1: Go ahead, Weston, Chief.
0: We're going to roll to be able to obtain an EPA for National Fuel.
1: That's negative. I can call them back and try and get one for you.
0: Okay, 10-4, thanks. We do have minimal readings here, but we're going to keep the building evacuated so they can get out here and check it out.
1: Pretty soon, I'll advise.

0: 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What's the chief?
1: 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Their ETA is approximately 15 minutes. 15.
0: 10-4, thank you.

0: 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I need a unit to check 219 at Bailey Drive for packages in the roadway.
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0: Copy, have you out on East State at 1713.

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0: Copy that.

0: 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I'll be out in the area.
1: 3C24. Little Valley to 2184. Were you clear from that south?
2: 85's clear.
1: Copy was.
2: Precinct.

0: 4824, Little Valley.
1: 4824, go ahead.
0: The debris was removed from the roadway. They were not packages, just garbage. I'll be clear back in.
1: 3-2, sir. 1726.
2: In St. Louis, he states he has found his stolen bike. He's having a verbal argument with the person about it. He's going to be on the South Union side by the basketball court.
3: Going for it.
4: Get attached me on it that way as well.
2: Yeah, it works.

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0: I neither.
1: This was at Franchot, correct?
0: Affirmative.
1: I'm over by the pool portion of the park. Where was Mr. St. Louis?
0: He stated he was by the pavilion, by the basketball court. I'll call him back.
1: Copy, thanks.

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1: Valley over. I believe this is a pre-existing case from 30.

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1: Go ahead, Weston 7.
0: The scene's been turned over here to National Fuel. He's getting zero readings. He's going to do a couple more tests. We're going to be code 9 returning to quarters. You can put us back in service as well.
1: I would copy West 7. It'll be clear returning at 1738.

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0: Okay, 1751.

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0: Little Valley to 481, welfare check. Fire Road, caller stating a person laying curled up on the Twin Lakes property near the pond.
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0: 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Verbal warning to the RL 4011A.
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0: 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I'm out by your road.
1: Copy. Supposing to the pond.
0: Affirm. He is up and moving, so I'm going to go speak with him.
1: Received. I have y'all in 1800.

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1: Go ahead, 4823.
0: 86 westbound, mile before exit 23, NAERC registration, Mary Charles George, 5326, MCG, 5326.
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1: Little Valley to 481, say again, please.
0: That it's going to be Terry Davis.
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0: 404, were you heading that way?
1: Hey, affirm, I'm 010.
0: Copy that.
1: I'm not sure what his last transmission was. Mail's Terry Davis.
2: Hey, 1 minute, I'm all set.
1: Copy, you're all set. Would you like me to just hand down 404?
2: You can continue.
1: Copy that. 44 Little Valley will be up. Hurry, see you. 18-03.

by Salmig EMS, feel a sick priority, 4030 Newton Street, to a 58-year-old female, possible panic attack, complaint of feeling dizzy. Repeating, 3 and 5 Salmig EMS, feel a sick priority, 4030 Newton Street, right off of Erie Street, town of Salmig, for a 58-year-old female, panic attack, dizzy, 3 and 5 Clarity, 206.

Allegheny, Walmart. 4826, SP1. 23 Allegheny. About a 4823, motor vehicle accident, no injuries. I'll get row 8 of Walmart. 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

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Just recap.

0: 6 Hill Valley. I'll be back in the county clear list.
1: Prince Chief, 2156 and 1813. Go ahead, only 10.
2: 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Second.
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0: 2186.
1: 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I've contacted the Eagle Flight Control Tower.
0: Space Age, have a clear 1817.

0: 喂。
1: Heavy brought near Donald with New York Henry Charles. Heavy Charles George 6871 New York HCG 6871.
0: Thank you. 224-51, you show me out with 23.

Roger, Miles. 4844, go ahead. 12924 again, 12924, yeah, that's Burger King. 3C is 18, so no,

35 Allegheny EMS, BLS abdominal pain priority, Emerald Hills, 110 East Main Street, permanent epithet frame 6. 16-year-old female complaint of abdominal pain. Repeating, 35 Allegheny EMS, BLS abdominal pain priority, Emerald Hills, 110 East Main Street, permanent epithet frame 6. 16-year-old female, abdominal pain, 35 Cleary, 18.2. Transport OGH 1822.

0: 30983. Could you repeat that address again?
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1: Go ahead.
0: Operator's going to be the CID I have ran ending in 689. Verbal warning for 375-48B. You should be clear.
1: 10-4, 18-25.

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0: It's in France.

0: 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You guys rubbing a thunder.
1: Grab 4.
2: The dog was housed over at 129 North 8. Three zero copies.

0: Acknowledges what we're looking at.
1: Copy, Allegheny acknowledging the 1829.
0: You said that was
1: F6? That's affirmative, sir. F is in Frank 6.
2: North 6 and Wes Sullivan. Looking for a caller. He's going to be in a blue Honda Civic. He's going to be regarding a custody dispute.
1: 10-4.

0: Bien, claro.
1: De agua.
0: It is responding.
2: Can you say again?
1: Yeah, it sure was responding.
2: Yeah, I'll get ADA responding at 1832.
1: Go last name?
3: Walton.
1: Then, yeah.

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0: Agora, entendeu?
1: Was advised of his options. I have a report on file. You can show me clear.
2: That one.

0: 2-3. Go over 2-3. If either of you are able to break away, I need somebody to go up to 18 Hemlock for a report of two males yelling at each other, possible fight.
1: Stand by. It's probably going to be 2-2. We go. El Devo.
0: 10-4. I'll see if the marshals can respond as well.
1: You're just going to be out.

0: 4x1. If they say if there's any questions, call.
1: Sailmaker
2: 88,
1: we're clear, William.
2: Sailmaker 88, clear of OGH, returning 1858.
0: Thank you.

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2: 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There was no altercation that happened.
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0: need you to respond over and speak to Kevin Sornberger. I believe it's 6521 Riga Road. I can't really understand him. He wants to talk to a police officer. Unknown problem.
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0: 22451, I'm going to be out with that vehicle on Parkway Drive to meet New York. Henry Victor Young, 4922. HVY, 4922.
1: Two three four five one.
2: My operator is going to be the name I ran dispatch ending in Thomas. Issue two UTTs, one for 511-284 and 1180 David. The CID I have ran dispatch ending in 733 is going to be a licensed driver that's driving the vehicle. Show there.
1: License charging.

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0: And 400 East Day, investigating a loud noise from plane. 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

0: 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Just gonna send you an invoice, Carl.
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1: I updated the narrative on that call. You show me clear.
0: Copy that. Have you cleared 1936?

0: 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I'm going to try.
1: 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We'll check it.
0: Got it.
1: He's out at 444.

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0: Flight of 4445, need to divert you over to Route 98. It's going to be a neighbor dispute in progress. It is verbal at this time. Caller to Tim Northrup, we're unable to gather much information. Very hard to understand him.
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1: Just want to confirm if you can add this plate to the card. I got a near wrench when you're ready.
0: Go ahead with it.
1: Henry Tom Victor 5482 HTV 5482.
0: That is registered to the car and a blue Chevy Traverse.
1: Copy, thank you. I did make contact with the other party. I'm very upset.
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0: You copy 44?
1: 44 copy. I'm being rapid, Bray.
0: 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I'll put you back on it.

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Little Valley to 7250. Good. An erratic driver, caller stating road rage incidents, black gray sport cars tailgating them now. They're heading southbound. Get exact location. They're north Ellicott on 219 heading towards Ellicott.

0: vehicle just passed our caller's vehicle. You're going to be looking for a dark-colored sports car. High rate of speed, just passing Jackman Hill Road. Headed south.
1: Bruce, are you coming from Jefferson Park right now?
0: Bruce.